We didn't speak a word, and I stayed right by her side. That's how we spent the night.

looks are at the man and them. 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
1: What's that, honey? 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
1: Ladies and gentlemen, as you know, we have something special down here at Birdland this evening. A recording for Blue Note Records.

bless. 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'Cause the sun will always

0: Ik zeg het vaker. Maar ook deze zaterdag was het weer geen straf om de muziek uit te zoeken. De Spinners en It's a Shame.
1: En zeezender nieuws van toen.
0: De maand augustus is wel dé maand waarin anti-zeezenderwetten van kracht werden. Om te beginnen in Scandinavië. Daar treden de wetten in werking op 1 augustus 1962. Radio Soet gaat door, Radio Mercuur stopt de uitzendingen.
2: Nevertheless, it has given the Danish people many thousands of hours of listening pleasure during these 4 years. And if nothing else, it has given them a choice. Now, all this must stop. That is, according to a new law, Radio Mercuur will not be allowed to employ Danish citizens in any capacity. Nor will Danish firms be permitted to participate in the role of sponsor. And the biggest thank you of all goes to you, our listeners, without whose support we could not have existed as long as we have. And now, friends, hoping we'll see each other very soon, bidding one and all goodbye till we meet again.

0: Ferry en Faithful, Summer Nights. En op het moment dat die ankerketting brak, was ook Ferry Eden aan boord. Wordt straks ook zijn verhaal. En hoe hij moest proberen de Magdalena weer terug te brengen op de plek waar het schip thuis hoorde. Maar eerst eventjes deze mooie van Lou Rawls, The Dead End Street.
1: I was born in a city that they call the Windy City. They call it the Windy City because of the hawk. The hawk, the almighty hawk, Mr. Wind, takes care of plenty of business around wintertime. The place that I lived in was on a street that happened to be one of the dead-end streets, where there was nothing to block the wind, the elements, nothing to buffer them for me, to keep them from knocking my bed down, Jim. I mean, really socking it to me. When the boiler would bust and the heat was gone, Jim, I had to get fully dressed before I could go to bed. Of course, I couldn't put on my goulashes because they had buckles on them, and my folks didn't play that. They said, don't you tear my bed clothes with some goulashes on. But I was fortunate. As soon as I was big enough to get a job and save enough money, get a ticket, catch anything, I split. I said, one day I'm gonna return, and I'm gonna straighten it all out. And I'm about ready to go back now. So I thought I'd tell you about it.

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Hello, welcome to the show. It's Dave Hunt here till midnight here on Radio Seabreeze. Tonight we're going to be playing everything 70s. So if you like 70s music, keep it right here.

Bobby Blue, start of the show, and Dancing on a Saturday Night from 1973. Like I said, every track's a 70s track. It's Chic from 1979 and Good Times.

0: This one that used to go down well in the old disco is Chic and Good Times from 1979. Every track here on Radio Sea Breeze is a 70s track tonight.
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Bachman Turner Overdrive and You Ain't Seen Nothing Yet from 1974. And before that, Ringo and Photograph from 1973. Tonight, every track is a 70s track until midnight. I love

tracks there from 1978. Chris Rea, Fool If You Think It's Over. And before that, Chris Norman and Suzy Quattro and Stumbling In. Every track until midnight is a 70s track here on Radio Seabreeze. This one going back to 1977, Dire Straits and Sultans of Swing.

This one takes us back to 1971. The Bee Gees. How can you mend a broken heart? And before that, Billy Paul and Only the Strong Survive from 1977.

10cc, The Things We Do For Love from 1976. And before that, Sir Cliff Richards, The Day I Met Marie from 1970. Every track here on Radio Sea Breeze until midnight is a 70s track tonight. The Takes 11 O'Clock News is America. And this one, Horse With No Name.

Cat, start off second hour of the show. There has been a time from 1972. Every track until midnight is a 70s track here on Radio Seabreeze. It's Cat Stevens, another Saturday night.

Eagles, The Long Run from 1979. And before that, ABBA and Ring Ring from 73. If you're into 70s music, it's 70s night until midnight here on Radio Sea Breeze. Remember this one? Boney M. And a track called Sunny.

couple of tracks there from 1972, Dusty Springfield, Yesterday When I Was Young, and before that, Dr. Hook and Sylvia's Mother. Every track a 70s track.

They've heard him turning back to the 70s, Blondie and Heart of Glass from 1978. And before that, Bonnie Tyler and It's a Heartache from 1977. If you're into 70s music, keep it here.

0: Deep Purple and Smoke on the Water from 1972, taken from the album Deep Purple in Rock. And before that, ELO and Don't Bring Me Down from 1979 here on Radio Seabreeze.
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0: Yes, it's Black Sabbath and Paranoid.

Containers back to 1970, Bobby Sherman and Julie, Do You Love Me? And before that, Andy Kim and Rock Me Gently from 1974. Every track, a 70s track tonight. It's Chicago.

0: Chicago, taking us back to 1976. If you leave me now, well, that's my lot. I'll be back next week from 10 o'clock. We'll do all again then. Enjoy the rest of your weekend, and the 12 o'clock news is coming up next.
1: This brings us to the end of our programme for this evening.

What time is it? Man, I gotta hurry up and get there. Oh, I don't see no cabs nowhere. Wait, yeah, that one over there. Yeah, I see.